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You must be 18 years or older to win. KCRW will conduct two random drawings by March 15, 2005 to determine the winners. 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Winners will be notified by telephone. Not eligible are KCRW and Santa Monica College employees or their immediate families or employees of companies donating prizes. Odds are determined by the number of entries. Decision of the judges is final. KCRW reserves the right to change dates and substitute prizes of equal value. Blackout dates and certain travel restrictions apply. Round-trip fares from Los Angeles. Winner of the Mini Cooper convertible must be a licensed driver and claim prize in Los Angeles.

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In between music from Praful. And this is Fertile Ground, Live in the Light. 89.9 KCRW, the program is Nocturna.

Music from James Hardway in the background. A little something from the album from a few years back called Big Casino. From Hydrogen Dukebox Records. Wilco before that, Nothing's Ever Gonna Stand in My Way Again from their album Summer Teeth. Band of Horses did Laredo from their new one called Infinite Arms.

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We're going on this adventure together, ladies and gentlemen. Hope you can stick around. It gets a little lonely out here without you. So stick around, and we'll try and keep you entertained here tonight.

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But here where I stay, and I know say I want to look nice too. What's the use of dying when you have to live again? So praise Jah, stop pay the price of sin and live. Rastafari, Almighty. So you remember, you know, I and I will be coming. I'm going to play in some nice places in a year. So just tune in.

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So I say right now, say just remember, as everyone seated, say, Jah really got the whole world in his hand. Rastafari, live.

hear that sound there? Listen to it. 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So listen to this man now. 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Just so right, we

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0: 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But I Rasta call him Rasta Far High.
1: And to the rest that are waiting,
0: first and last, reigning monarch of the Solomon dynasty. 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For the Honorable Marcus Garvey is the 20th century.

0: pianist, you know, is Islami, known as Jalini. Ja-ilim, from all his lameness.
1: Sing the song.
0: Ja-ja-ja-ja.
1: He is right.
0: Rastafari
1: is wrong.
0: The devil knew him wrong.

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1: Yeah.
0: Yes. Yes. And so, as I say, Jaspier with this one.
2: People get ready.
1: Get
2: for the time.
1: Get ready now.

0: Sound of Jeanette there from the no longer in existent band called The Beat, or The English Beat as they were known over here. Started that set of music with Sade, her latest 12-inch called Sweetest Taboo. And that's an import version on presumably soon to be available over here on Epic Records. After that, we had a great new 12-inch that is a... highly recommended to me, rightly so, by Michael Round at Texas Records, called Giddy Up by Horseman. And it's on a Raiders label, a Celluloid production. And then we heard from the Gold record by Sam Fan Thomas called Makasi. And we heard the first track on side one called Mole, I guess that's pronounced. That's from a release through Safari Ambience and Lamu, I guess it is, Records in Paris. And we finished up with The Beat on Go Feet Records, a 7-inch version from a few years ago. 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And right now, I think Deirdre O'Donoghue has a little message for us.
1: She was born Anna Mae Bullock in Nutbush, Tennessee, and these days we know her as Tina Turner. Earlier this year, she won 3 Grammys and starred in Mad Max Beyond Thunderdome with Mel Gibson. And now it's Tina Turner in concert on Sunday, October 20th at 7 p.m. on KCRW and Select TV for an exciting simulcast that captures Tina's dynamic private dancer performance. 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Tina Turner in concert, Sunday, October 20th at 7 p.m. on KCRW.
0: That sounds great. Thank you, Deirdre, for that piece of information, and from what I've seen of Tina Turner in concert, and unfortunately I missed when she was here a couple of weeks ago. Should be a great show and well worth watching. Also worth watching is a new film by a filmmaker called Ron Frick, who did the great Koyana Squatsi, which many of you may know from the Philip Glass soundtrack, if nothing else. Anyway, he has a new film out called Cronus. And it's a screening at the IMAX Theatre in Exposition.

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1: That sounds great. Thank you, Deirdre, for that piece of information. And from what I've seen of Tina Turner in concert, and unfortunately I missed when she was here a couple of weeks ago, should be a great show and well worth watching. Also worth watching is a new film by a filmmaker called Ron Frick, who did the great Koyana Squatsi, which many of you may know from the Philip Glass soundtrack, if nothing else. Anyway, he has a new film out called Cronus, and it's screening at the IMAX Theatre in Exposition Park through November the 16th. For more information on that film, you can call 213-744-2015. Kronos is an ancient Greek word for time, and the film reveals life as an ever-changing phenomenon of historical monuments, organic and man-made. Without a single word of dialogue, Kronos recounts the story of Western civilization, complemented by a symphony of sound from LA composer Michael Stearns. Anyway, it sounds like a great film. If you want to go, for the first five callers, we have a pair of tickets. The number to call is 450-3524. So that's five pairs of tickets for the film Cronus at IMAX Theatre in Exposition Park. And we have five lines lit up right now, so hang on in there. We're going to start the next set of music on Steppin' Out with a new 45, 12-inch 45 by the great gospel group called The Winans. This is released on Quest Records, and it's called Let My People Go.

Sound of the African Brothers there, a new record just brought back for me from London last week. The African Brothers Band International of Ghana. The album's called Obidoba, and that was the title track. Started that set of music with a track from an album that we had 5 copies to give away, and the answer to that was UB40 doing a track there called Miss Bliff. After that, we heard a Roger Troutman and his band called Zap do It Really Doesn't Matter, or It Doesn't Really Matter. And that apparently has a really great video along with it, which should soon be on MTV, hopefully. After that, we had a 7-inch from the James Brown studio, Lynn Collins, the female preacher, as she was called, from 1973 on the People label. And that was called We Want to Party, Party, Party, which is what we hope to do here every Saturday from 12 till 2. We finished up with the African Brothers called Obidoba. We have a little station cart here to run by you guys listening on this Saturday afternoon, and then we'll be back with the last set of music on Steppin' Out.

betting odds, a compression ratio, mnemonic device, and some great music too. I'm Tom Schnabel, and 10 to 1 is the name of my Saturday show here at KCRW. I do hope you'll join me every Saturday from 10 a.m. to 1 p.m.

Jazz with Bowley Boyds. So stay tuned for that. It's just about 3 o'clock, though, almost. 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
0: more. 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

Hola a todo el mundo, yo soy Julio Briseño de Los Amigos Invisibles y tú no me puedes ver, pero sí me sientes, nena. 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Llévatelo.

0: sounds of Los Amigos Invisibles, the Venezuelan Zynga Son, volume number uno. This is the title cut, and just before this, Una Disco Llena from Los Amigos Invisibles. Got a chance to see them in Miami this past week. Just rock the house. It's so surprising to see people out there actually checking it out, and they're astonished that it's a live band doing house tunes, disco tunes, and in Spanish. But gotta say, people were grooving to Los Amigos Invisibles. Music also in the set from the Audio Horror, something brand new, Cocolo. Don't have much info, don't know the label, only have it on a CDR at the moment. And at the very top of the set, something brand new from the Masters at Work, Kenny Dope, Louis Vega, the Ha Dance, the H-A Dance, the Ha Dance. Something brand new forthcoming through Masters at Work, playing it off a 2005 Miami sampler, little record that they hooked us up with. Masters at Work. One half of the duo, Louis Vega, comes to town a week from this Sunday for the grand reopening of Deep, now at a new location, bigger and better, at the Vanguard in Hollywood. 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We do thank the Lemley Theaters for their support. Now playing La Petite Lily, a French modernization of Chekhov's The Seagull that follows a group of filmmakers and actors vacationing in Brittany in a story replete with sex and critical theory. More info is available at lemley.com. We do continue till midnight. And music up next from MIA. 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

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Raul Campos here with you for Nocturna. Also something new from The Weeknd Players. It's called Summertime. New full length forthcoming. Also a little classic Afrobeat from Peter King, Ajo. Giles Peterson in Africa is the compilation. Ether Records double CD set. The Soul and the Spirit. At the very top of the set, MIA doing Amazon from the full-length Arula. XL Recordings, new from MIA. 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

It's 89.9 KCRW. Music from DJ Harry. It's called Monkfish. From the latest full-length on Psy Fidelity, it's called Collision. Music from The Pleb, just ahead of this, One for the Senegal, 2005 re-edit. Played it off a 5x12 compilation through Puma. On the promotional tip, Puma was able to get their hands on a few exclusives, put out a little 5x12 compilation. 5 12-inch singles with a bunch of tunes. Again, I played The Pleb, One for the Senegal, 2005 edit. Find the original version on Wonder Wheel Recordings. Something new on Giant Step from Natasha Bedingfield. It's called These Words, and that was the Plant Life remix that I played. Also played a couple tunes from the new Back to Mind compilation, this time put together by Carl Cox. A couple of classics, Jesus Loves You, doing After the Love, and 808 State, Pacific 212, the Justin Strauss remix that appears on the collection, put together by Carl Cox. Over the next couple of weeks, you can catch a variety of live appearances happening right here on 89.9 KCRW. Including Rachel Yamagata joining Nick Harcourt on Sounds Eclectic this Sunday, April 3rd. Ed Harcourt will be joining Nick on Morning Becomes Eclectic, Monday, April 4th. George Drexler on Morning Becomes Eclectic, Tuesday, April the 5th. And Chicago-based singer-songwriter Andrew Bird also will be on Morning Becomes Eclectic with Nick Harcourt, Wednesday, April the 6th. We do continue till midnight. At that time, Mr. Kevin Ponte, Let's Get Lost. Actually, tonight, in for Kevin is Christina Anderson. So, plenty of good stuff in store till 3 o'clock in the a.m. It's 89.9 KCRW.

0: is brand new music from the Sucka DJs to round out the opening set of Nocturna this evening. Welcome to it. If you're just tuning in, 32 minutes past 10 o'clock is a Friday night. Welcome. Sucka DJs, Eyes on You, brand new music on Kinky Vinyl, 12-inch single. Something new from the brothers behind the light featuring Supreme Beings of Leisure, If You Want to Be Yourself, Static Revenger Remix, some local production there, Binary Soul Recordings. And yet some more local productions. The Groove Junkies, Evan Landis, DJ Parrish, featuring the vocals of Indea. Music's Gotcha Jumpin', brand new on Morehouse Recordings, or it's actually just gonna drop. 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At the top of the set, Mr. V doing Just Dance, one of my favorite records from Mr. V, straight out of New York City. Just Dance on Vega Recordings. And at the top of the set, Recluse, brand new music called Dust. That's forthcoming through Peace Frog. It is 89.9 KCRW. The program is Nocturna. Raul Campos here with you till midnight. Any questions? 310-450-5183. Those be the digits to get in touch with us here in the basement studios. So plenty of good stuff still in store till the midnight hour. Up next, music from The Rebirth as Nocturna continues.
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3: Yeah, look over there. Ooh, damn.
4: Is that playing?
3: Why you got roller skates on? We had a disco.

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There is a ladder. The ladder is always there, hanging innocently close to the side of the schooner. We know what it is for, we who have used it. Otherwise, it's a piece of maritime floss, some sundry equipment. I go down, rung after rung, and still the oxygen immerses me. The blue light, the clear atoms of our human air. I go down. My flippers cripple me. I crawl like an insect down the ladder, and there is no one to tell me when the ocean will begin. First the air is blue, and then it is bluer, and then green, and then black. I am blacking out, and yet my mask is powerful. It pumps my blood with power. The sea is another story. The sea is not a question of power. I have to learn alone to turn my body without force in the deep element. And now it is easy to forget what I came for. Among so many who have always lived here, swaying their crenellated fans between the reefs. And besides, you breathe differently down here. I came to explore the wreck. The words are purposes, the words are maps. I came to see the damage that was done and the treasures that prevailed. I stroke the beam of my lamp slowly along the flank of something more permanent than fish or weed. The thing I came for, the wreck and not the story of the wreck, the thing itself and not the myth, the drowned face always staring toward the sun, the evidence of damage worn by salt and sway into this threadbare beauty, the ribs of the disaster curving their assertion among the tentative waters. This is the place, and I am here, the mermaid whose dark hair streams black

It's all too fresh. I have no distance. It was scary and intense and weird, and I haven't figured out why some people lived and some didn't yet.

I wanted to touch you.

Marcus Green. I'm Combat Operation Lost Soul, looking for Lieutenant Callie Jim Jones. Anybody who could direct this bird is seeming rising to the sky. Soldiers flying through the rhythm. Oh man, nigga, please, nigga, nigga, nigga. I call myself, nigga, I know who I am. My soul sinks to its knees and howls under the moon rising full.

forced sentences, dark subjects, unable to read, propositions, old tomatoes, prefixed at breakneck speed by a poplar's demand. Blackbirds wither round and wilt, membrane.